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Your love keeps lifting me higher and higher. Jack Wilson,

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Timmy Euro.

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They all gather around me. They seem to know my name. 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I know I can't hide from a memory, though day after day I've tried. I keep saying, she'll be back.

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You are listening. Written on the Wind by the Four Aces.

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Now, Walking Back to Happiness by Helen Shapiro.

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Look like she done had a party up in here too. You wait till I see this woman when she get home. That glass over there got a little cigar in it or something. I don't even smoke no cigars. 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What's wrong with this woman? 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There's a pot. 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